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0: Good morning.
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2: 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I think it was criminal damage.

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1: All right, Brandon will be around 239384 Butternut Ridge for a pickup, then over to pick up that car.

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1: Comes back to us, 2023 Black Lexus, expires 10/20/26. Owner is Lisa Daniels. Female showing out of Westlake. She's canceled through Ohio. Clear.
0: Got it.

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1: Four-wheeler doing wheelies, dragging his body on the street, in between Sunoco and Marathon.

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This is a female party regarding this vehicle, so she calls in regarding the vehicle. Just advise that he does have it, and we were there for the transition.

0: signal. 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Sorry about that.
1: There's a 562 unit in the area, Lorraine Road, off of 480. There was a domestic incident that the turnpike is handling. It was a newer white Durango with black trim, Pennsylvania plates, unknown RPs. It was a rolling domestic. The male is now making suicidal comments, unknown weapons. It was last seen on Lorraine.
2: 105 Lear in Lorraine.

0: I think there's about a 10-minute time lapse there.
1: What was the make of the vehicle again?
2: It's a newer model, white Dodge Durango, dark windows, black trim.
1: Got it.

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1: Go ahead, sir.
0: I saw the Westcom transfer come in about 10 minutes ago, so just check the area for it.
1: Copy, sir.
2: If you could head up to the turnpike, Westcom's requesting we assist them. They're en route. I guess the female victim is at gate 152.
0: Copy. Hit it,

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0: Affirmative. That's the owner of that vehicle.
3: Got it.

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0: 105 Larkstone, please, for a menacing neighbor complaint. Neighbor threatened to shoot his dog, but he did not actually see a gun.
1: 182.

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0: Spoke with the people that own the dirt bikes on 9 in Middleburg.
1: Copy, go ahead.
0: They weren't actively riding them. They were just in the front yard. I told them of the ordinance. It'll be clear.
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0: Bud.
3: 372 Palomino Court, 372 Palomino. Female calling in at work. She states her babysitter is there, and there's a male with tattoos banging on the doors. She's worried that it's her ex who she has a protection order against. 372 Palomino Court, LaGrange Township.
1: Okay.

0: 不要卖的很好的。
1: Heading westbound near Lefo now. Trying to get caught up.
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She did have somebody coming to pick up a dryer, but she states that he shouldn't be there yet, so she is concerned. Also, as well, we do not have a number to the babysitter who's there, so I'm unable to call her and see what's going on.

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0: 22371 Ward Road, Henrietta Township. 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
0: D6, did you drive through that area already for that four wheeler?
1: Negative. I'm on my way out to Ward. 319 is going to check that area.

County's in a pursuit northbound West Road passing Bursley right now. 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It is a motorcycle they're pursuing. Give them a call back to see.

0: 36-14-42, be advised. They're going to be westbound 162 from Holly. It's going to be a white crotch rocket. The speed is around 100 miles an hour, and that was the reason for the stop. They're still pursuing.
1: CNI, copy.
0: Southbound on 58.

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1: There's an alert there for an Arthur Kubelik, but he's a 19 bipolar and thinks he's Jesus Christ. We also have firearms.

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0: Emily Graven, January 17th, 03.

0: 24.
1: Good.
0: GL2, Alexander Crawford, 29-year-old male out of Amherst. He's valid. Clear CCW break. 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Valid. 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
1: Copy.
2: I check Wesley, UTL clear.
3: No, she called from a person's phone at the venue she's at. She doesn't have the babysitter's number due to her phone being dead.
1: Wait, 4372?
0: Okay.
1: How far has he been advised? We're clear.
0: Copy.

0: Okay, we'll be clear. Affirm, negative contact at the door.
1: Copy.
0: It's okay, there's lights on inside, there's no answer.

0: 352, just to be advised, I did call the caller back. She states that the babysitter got picked up by her mother to get her out of there, but I advise her that we didn't see anybody and we're clear.
1: Okay, thank you.

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1: Sorry.
0: I'll be out of Sugar Ridge towing for follow-up.
1: Copy.
2: Enjoy the stuff.
1: Good.
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0: check the state route 2 west on the Middle Ridge there on a male who is reported to be on the roadway. They don't have a unit available. OSP don't. I believe it's a male that's probably asking for money over there with the sign.
1: Yeah, I just went through there. There was nobody around.
0: Copy that. Thank you. 217-356, check up.
1: All right, you can hold.

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0: 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I'm trying to find it.
1: Coming.
0: You're going nowhere.

0: 29377.
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0: Yeah, it's the church by Speedy.
2: John, X-ray George, 3760.
1: Raymond Figueroa, 259th Street in the 2006 Mitsubishi, expires in 2030. He's 41, valid clear, after CCW.
2: Copy.

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1: All that mills and snowy now. 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
2: Copy that, thank you. 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
0: Good.
2: You send sugar for this mini bike, please.
0: Copy.
1: Shoot them when I can.
0: Go on.
1: I'll get it in a second when I can.

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0: 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They were advised of the city ordinance and said that they would stop. Units will be clear.
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0: 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So it's pulling off.
1: Okay, you're going to want to code 10.
2: That'll be fine. If you could link this with another incident number from the 5th break. The last 5 is going to be 15921. 15921.
0: Copy. I'm driving us. Intel 100% of these going in there. Said it west on Griswold. West on Griswold. Late turn signal. Wow, that truck's leaving.

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0: Speedway on Lorraine Road. Caller's going to be an employee there. He states that there's a male refusing to leave, being disorderly. He's came in and cussed the worker out twice now. He's currently sitting in his vehicle, an Xia sedan, 5, pump 3. It's going to be a white male, 40s to 50s. He is upset because he tried to pick up a DoorDash order and they refused.
1: Just 983. Copy, Bainbridge, and Bainbridge.

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0: 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One time. Those fireworks are going to be coming from Birch Street. 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
0: 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They're holding him down right now.

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1: So at 2 calls, 1400 middle, 1412 middle, advising a large display of fireworks being set up. I've got the road roped off.
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0: 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Keith Farley.
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0: copy 1409 middle. According on your RP, comes back on a 22 Yamaha to that mail, expired 12-31-25.
1: Copy, thank you.

0: 252-61 checkout.
1: Okay. 311-331, you can disregard. Break for 377.
2: Sure.
1: I just were advised, we're all clear.
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1: Five.
0: You start heading down 27201 State Route 50, Huntington Township. The squad's en route there for alcohol poisoning. Male's being combative. All work on a code 10.
1: Stop.
2: 42. Do you have anything there?
3: No, we're ready to leave, talking to the neighbors.
2: Alright, yeah, I need you to head down south.
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2: Go ahead.
0: Multiple calls for fireworks, furnace in Hillsdale. OSP just called advising that their trooper's vehicle was hit by a firework as he was going past.

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0: Copy. I'm going to send you down on that south call on your
1: head. Yeah.
2: Stated he heard rapid fire shots, didn't think it was fireworks, had no additional.
0: Copy.

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1: No. Need me to be?
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1: When I came through the area, they were setting them up. 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

0: with a vehicle, East Rec. 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
1: Kelly.
2: Phone. 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They're there for a wedding, and there's about three people in there being unruly as well, saying they don't like the police. Just advising you, there are code 40s in the house as well.

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0: They'll be out on Furnace or Hillsdale. Be clear for now.
1: Okay.
0: America's is advised clear.
1: Okay.
0: Okay, King Franklin Foster.
1: Copy.
2: So tell me you see if Ashland County has a unit close to them down there. Maybe assist as well.
3: Copy that. We'll give them a call now.
4: Myself and 19 aren't too far behind 42.
2: I just want to make sure there's three of them that we have more than enough.

0: 377, Andy, I'll take
1: Charlie.
2: 377. Check the area. GLA, P2.

0: PA. 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Copy that.
1: Working out 15 minutes. 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
0: Copy. We're just going to advise him.

0: Okay, I'm about 5 minutes away from that call. Is there anything that I can do? I can take off and assist them if they need help.
1: Coming as well. They're going down there for some subjects, need an ambulance, and they're being unruly. Now we're back on 911 again. The female's screaming in the background.
0: Copy that. You show me 27 from Claremont. I'm about 5 minutes away.

0: are you responding here?
1: Yeah, I was on my way.
0: If not, I'll confer with you 19.
1: Re-advise.
0: If you're not responding here, I want to confer with you on the phone.
1: I was on my way. I'm on 20. You can call me if you want.
0: Yeah, that's for both.
2: 343 11th Street. Caller's going to be standing by in a black minivan parked in front of the residence. There's a 17-year-old male that's been residing with co-workers for a few months and paying rent. They're no longer allowing him inside the residence. He's waiting to speak with officers.
0: Chills out.
2: Okay.

0: 267RP.
1: Still.
0: George Boy, 8659.
1: King Crescent, blue in color, to Tampa, Ryan, Butternut Ridge, registered owner is going to be a 37-year-old female, clear.

0: Wellington. No other updates as of now. State Patrol did call in. I guess you guys passed them. Just want to know we had. They were advised. I don't know if they're responding or not, but.
1: Too far away from Wellington.
0: Right.
2: They'll be there about a minute.
3: We're a ways out, and it's combative with three or four people here. Stand by for us. Stand by for Newsom Road units.
2: I'll be standing by.
0: Copy.
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0: Affirmative, sir. Just letting you know we got an in progress unwanted at the Jesse Williams home in Sheffield Township. A male intox outside trying to come in. Door is locked. Do you want me to call mutual aid for this?
1: Yeah, call PD, please.
0: Copy.

0: 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He looks like he's voluntarily getting in the squad.
1: Okay.
2: Copy.

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1: Good.
0: 289-864587, break.
1: Yeah. Good.
0: Trace Heisen, 87-2008, break.
1: Good.
0: Alexa Wolf, 48-2010.

0: First returns to Justin Wolf. He's 38, Butternut Ridge Road. He's valid clear break. Trace Tyson, he's 17, out of Avon Lake. Not valid clear.
1: Copy.
2: Six one, you're uncopyable. 42, join 7.
1: He said 29 down, you can cancel action.
2: Copy, I guess Ashland on scene.
1: Two 6 7 3 7 7.
0: Hi.
1: Do we have a good phone number for Jeremy Gross? He's 27 years old.
0: Thank you.
2: Six 1,
1: guys. I'll follow Columbia Fire to Southwest.
2: Copy, both of you or just you?
1: Copy.
3: You might be thinking Jeremiah.

0: I'm doing at this point. It's going to be a half hour before he gets there. Copy that.
1: Six 9 3 2 1.
2: 471 Poplar Street. There's a party going on. Multiple people were assaulted. The subject took off in his vehicle. Refusing EMS. Parties are standing by. The assailant went back towards his residence. It's going to be a Greg Drury in Lorraine.
0: Yeah.

0: 182377. Courtland and Woodland, it is quiet. UTO.
1: Have a day.

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0: King Victor Tom, 2432.
2: And it's 2016 Toyota, white and color, to Rachel Alamo, Pasadena, 43-year-old female, clear.

0: 217-352. Miller Ridge Road, Brown Home Township. Caller states that there's 5 four-wheelers outside his home, outside the neighbor's home. Be advised, they just drove away and now went left towards Corey Road. Get more information.
1: So, I'm up from that. 42, don't say.
0: 42. Are you all clear?
1: Yeah.
2: 68 will be back in the clear, man.
0: Copy.
1: Regard that.

1956. No, you guys are ways away, but if you start heading up to that 4550 Middle Ridge Road, call. There were four-wheelers at the neighbor's home. The neighbors are currently not there.

0: Tucson 377.
1: Okay.
0: The parties on scene are uncooperative. Problem party left. We're clear.
2: Okay. Your welfare check be done up in Lorraine. If you can call and ask them to do that for the child.
1: Copy.

0: 631, do they have a specific address? I've got Greg Drury showing out of Chestnut Ridge in North Ridgeville.
1: Address, it's like uncooperative. Brown's already left. We're clear.

0: 631, do they have a specific address? I've got Greg Drury showing out of Chestnut Ridge in North Ridgeville.
1: Address, it's like 1800 block of 31st Street up on Lorraine.
0: Yeah.

0: 182.
1: Back what?
0: Can you stop and dispatch when you have a second?
1: Yeah, sure.

Mel turned over to staff here at Southwest and then run back to the

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They were advised of the complaint. They turned the music down. They were also advised of parking violations and moved those vehicles. 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
1: Copy, negative contact.
0: Copy.

0: Day Park, Florida, should be parked in front of her house. 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Want to check out.
1: Copy. 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
1: Well, okay. They're turning it down, we'll be clear.
0: Copy, break.
1: Go ahead.
0: 4019 Broadway, Circle K, Cecil Township there. Two men in a brown van not leaving. They want them trespassed. 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

0: 96 B-Vice. They just pulled off. They're heading north on Broadway now. It's going to be a brown van.
1: Copy. They just wanted them to leave, correct?
0: They want to speak with you guys.
1: Got it.

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1: Yeah.
0: 9th Street, just east of West, Henrietta and Charlie, 6280.
1: Okay.
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0: It's gone. She showed us the camera footage. She's by the cross track there returning with police.
2: God.
3: 746 Garden Street. Now the juvenile is calling 911 stating that Shatika is drunk, won't feed him, and if he tries to go to the kitchen, is beating him. Stated he was busy swimming all day, so he couldn't eat.
0: 182.
2: Thank you.

0: 188.9. Best Western, 636 Griswold. It's going to be room 220. Security called advising they're having a problem with that room, excessive noise. They've been up there a couple times. They asked them to quiet down last time he went up there. He's threatened security.
1: We both have you.

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0: 1091, open line disturbance, 211 Chestnut Street. All she said was her daughter and her friend pulled up. It was causing a disturbance at that residence and was yelling in the background and hung up.
1: Copy.

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0: Shamira Quinn, 12/24/87. It's going to be Sam Henry, Adam, Mary, Young, Robert, Adam.
1: 38-year-old female out of Cleveland, Galveston.
0: Copy, thank you.

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0: Bailey's 800 West River, caller advised she was driving past. She saw a black male in a black and white jacket with a female in a headlock. Female was wearing a blue dress in the parking lot.
1: Copy. 182.

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Winfield Lane, Eaton Township. Caller lives next to the community pool. Bunch of teenagers jumped in the pool. He can hear them in the pool, but can't see them. 9510 Winfield Lane, community pool.

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368 East Bridge Street. Complainant is going to be in apartment 101. She's advising she overheard the individuals in apartment 102 discussing going upstairs into a third apartment to get a firearm to harm her. It's an ongoing issue between all the parties. Break. She reported the exact same thing a few weeks ago. She's going to be a 19.

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0: Suspicious condition is going to be in the area 990 Abbey Road North, two houses south of Duncan, west side of the road. Off duty officer advised drove past. There is a large black male standing in front of the home, completely naked.
1: 189-267-306.

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0: You spoke clear, we're clear. We're gonna head up to Abby.
1: Copy, thanks. Units are at Abby, can disregard.
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1: Yeah.
0: Douglas and 18. King X-ray Robert 6959.
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0: Yeah.
1: Yeah, he just came out and talked with us. 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
1: Good.
0: 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No issue, we're clear.
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0: 562-1212. 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

381, State Route 58. Open line disconnect. 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She's naked and trying to get away from him. He is following her still. Somewhere near lot 160. We Finley State Park. We're trying to gain further.

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0: 1530 Gulf Road, female called 911 stating that she doesn't feel safe. She's in her room, advised her fiance is yelling at her. They both live there.
1: Okay.
0: Parties are separated, nothing can be heard in the background.
1: Copy.
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0: Five, 6, 2, 1, 10. 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
2: Device, possibly.
0: The 160 section. Nobody's out, nobody's letting me down or anything.
2: Units out there, possibly 218, they're saying, maybe registered to the father, a Mr. Lee, last name's Lee, I'll get the first name too. Robert Lee at 218, possibly the father.

Daytona Austin on a 2023 GMC, white in color. They're out of Alliance, Ohio, 63-year-old man.

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0: 7-7, do you guys try our phone again?
1: We'll try again right now.
0: I assume you lost the ping off of it when she hung up, is that correct?
1: Affirmative, she was last seen walking down from that, like, 160 area back towards the main road there, which I believe would be, like, the Welcome Center area.

Yeah, it's fine. I'm just going down here to the end. Okay, and the phone's still turned off. Do you have a phone number for the mail?

0: I sent you a message.
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0: female and see what kind of vehicle she has registered to her.
1: I've been trying to find her. I can't even find her in Leeds. I don't know if she's from out of state. I'm still trying though, sir.

0: of Oklahoma.
1: Okay.
2: I just spoke with a male here by campsite 187. He said he's been awake, standing out here all night. 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

0: 188.
1: Good.
0: In front of 133 Valley Forge Circle, there's two sedans that have been blocking the roadway for over an hour. Both vehicles are running and occupied, but the caller had no further description.
1: 182.
2: Copy.
1: That was Michigan.
3: 1 Adam King William 2 81 AKW 2 out of Michigan.

0: you're running the plate tap, but just looking back on it, it just seems like she had to be calling from like the 160 area at first. So I don't know if she was at a campsite down at the end there in the cul-de-sac area and then left from there. Then she was walking towards the main area.
1: Okay. I'm one road away from that. I'll go there.

We are back on the line with ODNR. They have an officer about 5 minutes out. We're having them check the owners of all the lots down that 160 area, just see if maybe we can get a match on the name.

0: 330 number, though. Is that right? Affirmative. Listen to the 911 call again, too, because I guess she was, like, yelling out her name and stuff. So, just to see if maybe somebody else can get a different perspective on it.
1: There's a car at the end of the cul-de-sac. It's been running, so getting a lot of heat off of it.
0: The road we're on here?
1: Yeah, I believe it's the 160 section, but I can't tell from that.
0: Why don't you talk to that guy there?

0: good. I'm speaking to a female in the bathhouse here. She said about 15 minutes ago, this 160 section, she saw a dark blue, possibly SUV, leaving at a high rate of speed, like they were going to leave the campground.
1: Okay. 42, which one is it?
0: One of the campground fingers there. Not sure which one. I'll see you guys on the road.

Yes, I believe it's going to be a Kaylee Parada. Found one in Leeds out of Akron, which would match a 330 number, 26-year-old female. It's showing 15th out of Akron as well.

0: 306-267-189.
1: 306. I've got no information. Life Care called over advising their squad was en route back to station. We're stopped at Foster and Lake Avenue. There was a subject there who advised they were shot. I've got no additional information.
0: 29-267-306.
2: Go ahead.
3: Henry Victor, X-ray 2316. I don't need a fax.
2: Go ahead.
4: Hey, check, okay, we're clear. 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
1: By 27.
0: Right there on your right. Right there. There.
1: Were they hitting you with a laser?
0: Paper. Green one.
1: Okay. 6127, I'll be out at campsite 27. Got people out here. Also, a couple doors down at 25. Looks like there's people out.
2: Copy. You're out at 27. 25. There's people out as well.

0: 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It looked the same.
1: Camera.

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0: the path. It's going to be in the area, 184. Over 57, southbound, or south side of the road, about 5 houses off 57.
1: Male, he's not valid. Valid ring, stay clear.
2: Sorry.

0: Jordan Brock, 22-year-old male to LaGrange. She's valid and clear.
1: No.
2: Okay. Did you say the shooting happened inside the house or no?
0: Stand by.
1: Said he thinks it was on the front porch.

0: 542, maybe unrelated.
1: Alright. This actually happened the dead end of Rush Street. It should be the last house on the left in the front porch area.
0: Right over there.
2: You block that car. The police, I can't. I'm trying to find the drone right now.
3: Any for one for the female that 217 added to the call?
2: Yeah.

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1: Copy.
2: Are you
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2: Okay.

0: phone again. 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Do you want me to try to subpoena it to see if we can't get a ping on it? She did call 911.
1: Yeah, absolutely.

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1: Go ahead.
0: Who is our victim of this again?
1: Jerome Lucky.
0: Copy.
2: Contact on rush.
0: A firm with the alleged homeowner.
2: Copy, who's that?
0: Jim Cummings.
2: Copy.
3: There's no one else in the house.

0: 09 to 306.
1: Right.
0: Are you able to confirm or deny if there's anybody else in the house?
1: Homeowner saying that he left early this morning and stayed there alone and he was receiving the last chance of finding out.
0: Copy.

0: 52.30.
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0: I'm heading over to the beach area towards the front or on the other side of the park with ODNR.
1: Okay.
2: I'm still trying to contact Verizon. They're not picking up. We did find the Tyler from Akron. He's attached. The vehicle that he owns is a blue sedan, but it's expired 2 years ago, so I don't know if he still has it.

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1: John Lincoln William 8924. John Lincoln William 8924. Should come back to a 2015 Chevy Cruze, dark blue color.

0: can you give me a call?
1: Yeah.
2: Right, or the location right now. So I'll advise you here soon.
0: Okay.

0: Oh, it's 298 with you. Union Lincoln 916722.
1: Cheyenne Bird, 27-year-old female, out of Elyria. She's under the age of 15.
0: Copy.

0: 336 in units. Just a little update. Her phone is actually turned off, waiting on the last ping of before it was turned off. So all advice.
1: 105566. One time. 33333 Chestnut Ridge Road, 29 Route 4A, cardiac arrest.
2: From the vantage.

0: 217 unit to Finley. Last location was at, they're saying 243, and it was hitting the tower on Clark Road, which would still put her in that area.
1: Can you mark 114 with cameras, please?
2: Copy.
1: Contact.
2: Charlie.

like he's on probation through Medina County. If so, can you call over there and see if maybe they have a updated vehicle for him?

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1: Go ahead.
0: It's going to be a 21.
2: RP.
3: 10.
2: King William, X-ray 6155.
3: Ford red in color. It expires next year. He's 24, 114 rush, valid clear.
2: Copy. Can you see if we have a phone number for anybody in this residence?
4: You see if they can check who they have registered at that site. What was it, 217-243?
5: Negative. That was at 243. Was that last ping off that tower on Clark? So she's probably still in that campground somewhere. That was only 15 minutes ago, and it's very close to the campground. But they don't have a lat long, just that tower.
4: Oh, okay.
3: I'll call her. Send you the number.
2: Yes, please, if you can. Just let them know I'm attempting contact at the door.
5: Gonna read. Her and her girlfriend were arguing later, and the girlfriend called and states that she might need a mental health check.

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2: Affirmative.
3: Are there cameras recording?
2: Negative.
4: Miano, 54-year-old male, 121 Rush.
2: Copy, thank you.
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1: Hyundai Station Wagon, white car, suspect received the key, 43, 5-year-old male, he's south.
5: Copy, thank you.

0: 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What do you want done with that?
1: Give it a call.

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0: 0 9 5 2 8.

0: believe that's supposed to be the red show in her sense, Vendelli, 27-year-old female, she's Dallas. Just FYI, one of the females is on 911.
1: I can hear him.
2: And he, well, whoever's phone it is immediately turned it off. It's off now. See, you can get a thing on it or no? Right. The cell phone company give us a hard time because that phone didn't call the 911. Yeah, that's what I figured. See what you can do. Copy.

0: Negative. The only phone number that's associated with that RO, a female picked up, and she said that male doesn't live there, but I made contact with that male's brother, and he stated that that is the correct phone number, so I'm not sure.
1: Copy.
2: It's going to be Nolan Weiss and Alexis Shumway.
1: Copy.

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0: 112 is going to stay with the owner of the vehicle, B Route 25 with a female 21. 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

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She's en route to St. John's with the FD. 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
0: Will do.

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1: Copy, go ahead.
0: It's going to be through North Olmsted, pick up North Olmsted only, STA for traffic on Jackson Ramsey, 23-year-old male out of Lorain. He's suspended. He is also trespassed from 1864 Middle.
1: Copy.

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0: Hurricane 1020-03, break.
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0: Alicia Marrero, 1225-02, break. 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

0: Alicia Marrero, 23-year-old female, that address is not valid and clear. Xavier Montgomery, 24-year-old male, Corsia Court, not valid, suspended, clear. Kira Kane, 22-year-old female, not valid, suspended, clear.
1: Copy, thank you.

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1: 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It's going to be across the street from the old schoolhouse. Very loud music playing. Caller would like to remain anonymous.
2: Okay.

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2: 267.
0: Go ahead.
2: Do you need me to make a clip of that?
0: We appreciate it.
2: Copy.

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2: Go ahead.
0: Good disturbance, 407 Summer Way. Caller is LaShonda Cannon advising that her husband, allegedly Eddie, came to the residence, kicked the door open, and flattened all of her tires, brake. Party is waiting at West River and Grandstand saying that she slashed the tires on his vehicle. He's standing by at that location.
1: All right, Jim.
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0: King William William 8996. Can you tell me who the owner is on that? And she's the only one on it.
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0: In the area of 469 Ogden, the ongoing neighbor disturbance, 469 and 473. They're both females. One of them has two large German Shepherds, no weapons.
1: What are you talking about?

561-12, traffic stop. I'll be out with King Ocean Tom, 3185. We just turned into Fields United Methodist Church.

562-112. The operator of the vehicle is giving a verbal warning for speed, 49 and 35. All units will be clear.

0: 18 as an RP. Henry Tom Charles 4538.
1: To Travis Allen on a 2013 Ram white in color. It expired on the 8th of this month and returns to a 40-year-old male at 469 Ogden Drive. Valid clear sex offender.
0: Copy, thank you.

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0: 3, says console. 5. I have 2 Kentucky DLs for you.
1: Go ahead with them.
0: First one's going to be an instructional permit. William 23774607. W23774607. Break for a second.
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1: Other one returns to a Caden washer. It's going to be valid, temporary, and clear.

377. 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It's going to be about a 30-minute time lapse. Us from Sheffield Village, check the area, UTL, clear.

0: 16th.
1: Check 7 second for a hit skip with over a 10-minute time lapse. Vehicle on scene will be a gray Nissan Rogue, unknown vehicle description that left brake. The caller was unable to give clear location on exactly where he is, just Burger King, Chestnut Street, and then telling me he's off Broad somewhere.
0: Copy. What kind of car is he in?
1: Gray Nissan Rogue.
0: Copy.

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0: 5-4-0.
2: Traffic stop, East Main Railroad, break for a signal 7.
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0: 136-264.
1: Back left. Yeah, wait a second.
0: 824 Middle Avenue, the Speedy Caster, three juveniles throwing rocks at vehicles. One is wearing a bandana, second is wearing black shirt and pink pants, third has long hair and wearing white Crocs, walking south on the middle.
1: 136. 264.

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1: 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I'm flipping around though.
2: Copy. Lorraine at the turnpike with King Adam X-ray 4228.
1: One of three of them.

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1: 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He's been updated, we're clear.
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0: 521217.
1: 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If you had traffic revised, it didn't come across.
0: I'll be out of the detail, Tipton Community Church.
1: Copy.

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2: 292.
0: In the area of 912 Middle Ave, those children that were throwing rocks at cars are here now, still throwing rocks at cars and also laughing at the neighbor who's at 910 Middle Break. The neighbor wants to speak with you. He is a 19 and will get confrontational with officers, and he's already upset.
2: Dobbins.

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0: 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Have a respiratory tone.
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One last cruise transport, so it's going to be to South Central Park.

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1: In the Giant Eagle lot, if you can check on a male in a silver Audi parking at the front, possibly on drugs.
0: Metal Lake. 5-3-2-1-0-7.
1: Go ahead.
0: The male's going to be shot with the Aronson, and I'll be around to Giant Eagle.
1: Yeah.

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1: Those vehicles are all on the same side of the road now, clear.
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1: Those three juveniles were turned over to that BS that I just ran. He's been advised of the complaints. No damage was caused. We're clear.
0: Copy. That DS does not return them.
1: I got a name in DOB. First name Jason, John Adam Young, Zebra Ocean Nora. Last name Ballard. Date of birth 2/4/2004.
0: Seven.

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0: 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I need a transport.
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0: 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I'll be 33.

26495 Holly Rose. Caller's requesting a welfare check on a Danny Franklin. Haven't heard from him in a little while. Did go to his residence last night and knocked on the door. Male's truck is in the driveway. Dogs were barking. He didn't answer.

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0: Can you head towards Griggs Road and State Street? Caller's advising there was construction going on recently in the area. Found a cooler on the side of the road near his dad's property. There's a tarp over it. It's taped shut, and he said it's covered with flies and smells.
1: Copy. From Ridgeville.

0: number 7. 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I copy. Just information. I don't know if you can hear me, but I can't hear you.
1: That's clear. It's a 2016 Chevy truck, black in color, registered to a Danny Franklin.

0: 136-377.
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0: Male's in custody. I'll be in Rouse's County with him.
1: Copy.
2: .35, he's okay. Everybody can just run.
1: 17, did you copy?

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1: Good.
0: 7605 Kingsley Court. Caller lies an ex-boyfriend came to the house, forced himself inside. He's leaving now. There's no injuries. She just wants to speak to somebody about some options. 7605 Kingsley Court.
2: Her disturbance had occurred at 1454 West River Road North. Meet a female. She's in a 2004 Mustang red in color at Texas Roadhouse on her way to work. She'll wait for officers. Her boyfriend attempted to punch her and punched her car. She managed to get away in time. She's nervous. He may be following her to work, though.
3: Copy.
1: 264.
0: Male. Punch my caller in the face.
1: Copy.

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0: Edward 661103 comes back to a Joseph Chaffin. It's going to be showing out of Weirton, West Virginia, showing a valid ID. He's clear.
1: Copy.

0: Can you see if they have an address of where this school is at?
1: Give him a call back. He should be seeing it on his property for you. He said it was about 1,000 yards east of State Street on Griggs Road East.

0: 184.
1: Go ahead.
0: 300 Washington Ave, apartment 308, D as in dog, break. Male at this apartment had $1,200 stolen out of his wallet after he fell asleep last night by a group of boys he does not know the information of. They're no longer there.
1: Sorry.

0: 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I can't hear my radio. Nothing's coming through, but I see the update on the call.
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0: 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She got a notification on her phone that an air tag is on her vehicle. Be advised, she is hearing impaired.

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1: Okay. 107, do you have traffic?
2: I did. We're at the Eagle Plains house right now. Nobody's answering. Want to give her a call?

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0: 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I'm giving the driver a courtesy ride to Avon Lake. I'll give the address in a moment. We're okay.
1: Copy.

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1: 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We'll be clear.
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0: Are we en route to 470 Wesley for follow up?
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0: Wrong, Denise.
1: Chestnut Ridge and Dewhurst for a two-car, no injury, MVA, black Hyundai Elantra versus red truck.
0: Copy.
2: Seems to be some kind of disturbance going on between a male and a female. Female showed up to the residence attempting to get medication from the male. They're now arguing. We're trying to get them separated currently.
0: Copy.
1: .377 to any unit in the area of Chestnut Ridge in the North Ridgeville city limits. Bolo for a 1997 Ford red in color, brake for RP. John Mary David, 2305, North Ridgeville will have fresh DV charges on the registered owner.

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1: 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Red address clear.
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2: 69377.
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2: RP, John Mary David, 2305. Hit flock, 20 minutes ago, Fuller, westbound at Pratt.
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0: 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Can I have some of my advisor's fluid on the ground? Do you need fire for gas?
1: Give me just a second. I'm not quite at the edit yet.
0: Okay.

0: 3:35, I'm standing by.
1: Driver's out. John Adam King, 95553, JAK, 9553. That'd be Middle Ridge, Route 2, just south of Route 2.

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0: 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King Tom Henry 4007 break.
1: Copy that.
0: You can start sugar for that. I'll get the last six and a few here.
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1: Clear.
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0: 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Issued a verbal warning for red light. I'll be clear.
1: Row 729.
2: That's match.

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1: Copy.
2: 386 coming up.
1: Go ahead.
2: They give you a corrected address. I believe it's going to be a 519 Riley Court.
0: 120.
1: Constance Petway, 30-year-old female, valid out of Akron, clear.
0: Copy.
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0: 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The complaint is going to be from 515 Riley Court. I'll get you names and information shortly.
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0: Concern has been playing. We'll be at 523. 523, Riley Court. And can I get a 7 on Kim Henry Adam 4061, KHA 4061. Go ahead.
2: Go ahead.
1: 222 Washington Avenue, around the back of the apartment building, is a disturbance between a boyfriend and a girlfriend. Only knows the female's name is Cheyenne. He is not involved and is the property manager. Refuse to answer any more questions.
2: Copy. Copy.

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2: TDS.
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0: 72, are you clear for an alert on that mail?
1: Go for it.
0: This mail is in the possession of an AR-style firearm, possibly 19. Unverified.

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0: 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It shouldn't be a problem. I'll be clear.
1: Copy.
2: Five, six, three, one, okay.
1: Go ahead.
2: River warning to Tom Young, 257-954 for the expired plate, 33.

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0: 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It's a red Honda sedan, a female driver inside. She seems to be panicking. She has a flat tire. She's in the construction area against the wall.
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1: 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White truck. Unknown make. School Street and Orchard Ave.
0: Take off.
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0: God.
1: She gathered some items. She'll come back another day to get the rest of her stuff. We'll be clear.
0: Copy. God.
2: Okay, 33.

0: Go ahead.
1: This vehicle is not going to be parking or not blocking the stop sign brakes. The vehicle that says they got work supplies on it, so it's parked in front of their property. Who's the caller?

DL, Sunday, Tom, Sam, 233, correction, 223, 798, Tom, Sam, 223, 798, correction. Advise him that his windows are down on his truck and of the complaint. I'll be clear.

0: 6377 RP. King David King 3780.
1: To an Evelyn Mazda Ferry on a 2013 Honda maroon and colored, expires next year and returns to a 21-year-old female out of Westlake, Ballyclare.
0: I'll be out with that vehicle on the side of 90.
2: Six, four, 28.

0: 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Victor Henry 076046.
1: To the registered owner, Evelyn Mazzaferri, I'm a 21-year-old female, valid clear.

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1: 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Pick up this.
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0: Sugar has the vehicle on a personal tow, CLOH1.
1: Okay.

292-2377. 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
1: To original DMS on a 2004 white in color. It expired June 19th of this year to a 69-year-old male at that address. Solid clear.
0: Copy.

0: 34305 Cable Road. Caller's advising on the 4th. Kids lit a firework off in his mailbox. All of them did write confessions to him, and he has them. Last night his house was TP'd. He believes the same kids were involved. 34305 Cable Road.
1: Copy. Coming from Pittsfield.
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0: 218.
1: Ground 2.
0: 820 Rosewood Drive, apartment B101, it's also neighbor break. White male, gray shirt, baseball cap, has been threatening to go inside of his house and get a gun and shoot them. He's also been threatening to beat them up and is being racist towards the manager at the apartment. She hasn't actually seen a weapon today.
1: 184.
0: 218.
2: 136, 3 so-and-so.
3: Good.
2: May get additional calls for this alarm break.
3: Have a good one.
2: The silence for now. It's false alarm. He's having issues with it. ADT isn't coming out to help him anytime soon. We'll be clear.
3: Good.
4: I'm gonna go for to Rosewood for 292.
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0: 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Check's okay. We'll be clear.
1: Okay.

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0: No. Cautions for violent tendencies and escape risk on an errand grade for a failure to appear traffic offense out of Geauga County. It's outside and returns to a 51-year-old male off of Finwood. Not valid, clear with entry protection orders.
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0: 218-197. In the grass area between Aldi and Sheets on Chestnut Ridge, there's a female and two men, very intox, throwing of fireball bottles. They're laying in the grass.
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0: 456 Central Drive. It's going to be in Westwoods. 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Recently got out of jail, and now he's coming to the trailer causing disturbances. He did just leave about 10 minutes ago. He wasn't trespassed. 456 Central Drive, may have left on foot. Go ahead.
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0: Yeah. 41, that way as well.

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0: 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He's now inside and employees would like him moved along.
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1: Andrew Plass, 45-year-old male, Elyria. License is expired. He's clear, 19.
0: Oh, my God.

0: 66.
1: 166.
0: Medical alert also.
1: Copy.

0: 3377. 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He's been advised.
1: Pardon?

0: 166377. He left the property. We'll be clear.
1: Copy. Break for both.
0: Go ahead.
1: 346 Bond Street, if you can do a welfare check on three juvenile females. Father says mother did not show up for visitation. She's not answering the phone.
0: Copy.

0: 144-37, though.
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0: 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She was supposed to pick him up. She went to that 6158 gateway, and Mom never came out or answered the door. 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
1: Copy. Break for 166.
2: 166.
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377 to any unit in the area is Abbey and Cleveland Street. Pull over a blue Toyota Corolla going left of center and traveling at a high rate of speed. RP, King Union Queen, 6257, left hand southbound on Abbey approaching Cleveland Street.

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1: 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There's a 15 at that residence.
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Whatever, so. I'm going to be on Hendrix in front of 639 Hendrix. Henry Boy Henry 5386. HBH 5386.

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0: 136.
1: Hey.
0: 6158 Gateway Boulevard South. We were out there earlier. The complainant there wants to do a report reference to a TPO violation. Center X keeps sending officers over.
1: Got it.

0: 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I'm okay, I'll be clearing. Updating tape.
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1: Ryan Jimenez, 2015 Chevy Rabbit, first 2028, East 41, showing out of Lorraine Valley, clear.
0: Copy.
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0: Speak with the complainant at 1822 Middle Ave, reference ongoing harassment with the neighbor at 1818 Middle Break. There's a word said 1818 Middle that the resident always answers the door with a firearm on his hip, as well as bed bugs.
1: Copy.

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0: 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We've got Central Marine on scene here for a male feeling like he's gonna faint. They're not answering their checks.
1: Copy. 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
1: 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Complaints regarding juveniles selling candy. She said they're going up to vehicles.
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0: Copy, I'll leave clear of the report, returning to evidenters.

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1: 311 Franklin, I've got an open line disturbance and unwanted mail. I'm trying to get further.
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0: Yeah, it's Aretha Franklin. Just be advised. Complaint is going to be a Tara Anson. She's a 19. The male half is a Dewan Mateer. He left, but he is trespassed from the property.
1: Copy. 264.

got flagged down by DeWong, Foster and Hayes. We're at the light. Lorraine and Foster will be with you in a second.

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0: 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She doesn't want him back.
1: Yes, please, let's do our job.

217-313-368. ...096 Rice Road. 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
0: 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Her son was entered missing through her apartment. He's returned home.
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1: 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They told the fire department that the mail will be moving out of here. And Lorraine here next week.

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2: 328.
0: 522 Baldwin. Caller was not on scene. They said that when they were at the residence, female Barbara Schumann was attempting suicide with a knife. They took the knife away from her. They're not sure what else is in the home. We have life care staging. We advise house is bug-filled and filth-infested.

0: 67RP. 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
1: Returns to original Dumas on a 2004 white in color. It expired in June to a 69-year-old male at that address. Valid clear.
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0: 561-5617.
1: Thanks.
0: They agreed to take care of the matter civilly. There's minor cosmetic damage to both vehicles here on BW3. I provided them my business card with the incident number just in case they change their mind.

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Copy.

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1: Go ahead.
0: It's going to be a Mr. Dumas. He's still having issues with the alarm company. They can't come out until Wednesday. He was advised we'll call ahead before coming out. Check's okay, false alarm, clear.
1: Copy.
0: Go ahead, sir.
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0: Springfield. Resident on Keys advised we don't need to respond for the rest of the day if it's that alarm again. If he's got a cell phone, he'll call 911 if needed.
1: GDM. David Schregler, 102174. Sam Charles Henry Lincoln Adam George Edward Robert.
2: To assist him, able to pick up his tools from the residence. He has a court order. He's going to be standing by a black Ford pickup at the turnaround next to the house. Female's wanting to speak with you guys before he goes inside.

Schlager. He's 51 out of Wellington. That was clear.

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Henry X-ray William, 6449, HXW 6449. 13 Zell.

0: trying for. 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I have a male stating his wife pushed him down the stairs. He did refuse the ambulance.
1: Copy.

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0: Over at 1210 Abbey Road South, going to be in front of the Abbey Wood, two car MVA, ambulance, and IKEA.

197, that RP returns to Asia Heil on a 2014 Kia, black in color. It expires next year. She's 35, out of Lorraine, valid clear.

0: 10-6 is yes.
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0: 282-78-4779.
1: He's 57 at that address, valid clear.
0: Perfect.
3: Thirty-five.
1: 10355 East River Road. Caller's advising he came home from grocery shopping and found a bullet in his door. There's a notch in his front oak wood door and his storm door shattered.
3: Copy.
0: Fifty to 35, I can take that.
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1: 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Please, 6-6 year old female, out of dress, out of class,

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0: 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Complaint's going to be Bianca. 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

0: 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Robert Nora, 956-926.
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0: Song Queen 524-529.
1: Three out of Mansfield, valid clear.
2: Fire put out, his little bonfire. We're clear for now. I'll be following up.

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0: 41. 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
0: Any changes to disturbance, and I'll be clear with the report. 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
1: Fine.
0: Is Tara still at the laundromat?
1: Affirmative.
0: Copy, I'll head over there.
1: Copy.
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0: returns to a natural grant on an 06 Chevy blue in color. 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
0: 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They found a 5-year-old black male wearing brown sandals, red shirt, that he walked into altitude, has a speech issue, and said he lives nearby. She's going to have him in the office.
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0: Copy.

0: 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Beginning 55529.
1: 1922.
0: All units will be clear for the report.

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2: 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Complainant is attempting to move out of that location so that her boyfriend of Sam Fayez is causing issues, taking her items and causing problems.
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0: Candy and Clayton, she's 23, 1023 Garden Street. She's suspended clear. Protection order in place where Jermaine Jackson is the restrained party. She's also got an alert that she's highly argumentative.
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0: 431 Longfellow for a welfare check on an 11-year-old male and 14-year-old female break. Came in from the mother, so the father was visiting with the children and is refusing to bring them back to her in Columbus. The advice is a 19 alert there for Ryan Fink.
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0: 39854 Butternut Ridge Road, speak with a Debbie Miller. Her neighbor's dog is running back and forth. Might speak to a deputy regarding her options. 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
1: Yeah, okay.

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0: 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We'll be in route to 1023 for follow-up.
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0: I think the cop has the wrong address. That mail doesn't live here. Okay, clear.

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0: 1000 Chestnut Commons at Walmart. There's a male in the office with employees advising he was attacked behind the store roughly 30 minutes ago by a white female and a white male who left on foot. He's got no direction of travel and no clothing description. He declined life care.
1: Copy.
2: Copy.